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0: That was Fernando here on 95.5 FM EZ Radio. We're going to be playing a lot of that song when football season comes around, especially because Las Vegas Raiders, we broadcast here on the radio station, do have their young rookie quarterback, Fernando Mendoza, but that's actually not what I'm here to talk about. I'm bringing you the Golden State Warriors update because we do broadcast Golden State here on EZ Radio. And Steve Kerr finally has agreed with the Golden State GM and top-ranking officials in Golden State. He's re-signed on for 2 years to be the head coach. I'm not exactly happy about this. I do enjoy Golden State, the whole makeup they have as a team right now, but I think Steve staying means that we're going to just stay in this mediocre, treading water sort of place for the next couple years. I think we're going to continue signing veteran players who are going to be injury-prone. I think Golden State's going to continue shooting a lot more three-point shots than they should, and that they will continually stay between the 6th to the 8th seed in the West and get bounced out of the playoffs in the first round. That's at least my prediction. I hope I'm wrong, but I feel like this is just going to be same old, same old. We're not really going to shake up Golden State in any major way by re-signing Steve Kerr. It's just going to be the same sort of stuff we've been having. I might be wrong, though. We'll see what happens when basketball season comes around, but for now, we're going to take a commercial break and then come back with the Manhattans.
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0: 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The annual Eel River Valley Portuguese Hall Association's Holy Ghost Celebration is happening this year on May 22nd, 23rd, and 24th. Food, local arts, and games for all ages happening at the Ferndale Community Center and the Ferndale Portuguese Hall. 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

0: That was Hall & Oates here on 95.5 FM. You're listening to EZ Radio. Today is May 11th. It's also known as National Twilight Zone Day. Now, I was born in 1992, so well after the Twilight Zone ended, I was not exactly the target audience. It was a couple generations before me. So I don't have a lot of reverence or know too much about the show outside of it was popular. Doing some research, I found out that actually The Twilight Zone gave a big break to many actors and actresses when they were trying to get into Hollywood, so I think that's pretty cool. From Charles Bronson to Dennis Hopper, Robert Duvall, Carol Burnett, Burt Reynolds, they all got their big break, or one of the major looks at the beginning of their career, by starring in episodes of The Twilight Zone. So I think that's pretty cool it was able to give that platform to emerging actors and actresses who became national superstars later on. 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We're going to come back on the other side with a song from Elton John. Many people believe that this was about Marilyn Monroe or Princess Diana, and certainly that is the case, but the lyrics were actually written to be open-ended for whoever it could be. Bernie Taupin said Candle in the Wind could have been about Janis Joplin or about Jim Morrison or Kurt Cobain. It wasn't specifically supposed to be about one person, or it's not like he just had this overriding emotion for one actor who passed. It could have been for anybody. I think that's why it became a big hit for both the original Marilyn Monroe, but also it got re-released in the 90s when Princess Diana passed, and it became a huge hit then too. At any rate, we're going to have Candle in the Wind coming up on the other side. Stay tuned to EZ Radio.
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2: 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We do this sometimes dangerous job because we love this community as our family. And even though you might hear otherwise, we are constantly encouraged and supported with kind words and friendly smiles by so many of you. Those small gestures go a long way. This Police Week, we wanted to make sure we shared our gratitude for the community that supports us through good times and bad. I'm Destry Henderson with the Humboldt Deputy Sheriff's Organization, here to say to Humboldt County, thank you for supporting us.
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0: That was Andy Gibb here on EZ95.5 FM. 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The one I want to read to you for today, or for this segment, is the Trillium Charter School in Arcata. They're having their open house. It's going to be happening on Wednesday from 3:30 to 5 o'clock, and then also a specific parent gathering from 5 to 6. But they're going to be having this open house. It's to show their hybrid of homeschool / site-based programming. Students in their 3 on-site multi-grade classes will participate in programs like Taiwan pen pals, yoga, ceramics. I remember having a pen pal back in, I think, kindergarten. I don't even know where that pen pal was even from. I'm trying to think of my experiences of pen pals, and I don't think it existed for more than just one or two letters. It may have just got lost in the mail even. Jeez Louise. But hey, that sounds cool. International pen pal programs. They're going to have also after school programming, weekly park field trips, a lot of cool things. So check it out. You can get more information by doing some Google searches for Trillium Charter School. It's happening on Wednesday, though, from 3:30 to 6. You're listening to EZ Radio. We'll take a pause now. We got some Foreigner coming up on the other side. Stay tuned.
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That was Robert John with Sad Eyes here on EZ95.5 FM. My name is Stefan, and EZ Radio is your home on the North Coast for the Las Vegas Raiders. Now, if you're a longtime Raiders fan, you'd remember in 2020, the Raiders drafted with their first-round pick a fella named Henry Ruggs. He was a wide receiver. The guy was a stud. He had one season with the Silver and Black, and halfway through the 2021 season, well, he got drunk. He went and drove his car at 150 miles per hour and ran into another car, killing the passenger inside. He got arrested and convicted for, well, he pled guilty to vehicular

Did you know that controlled or prescribed burns are an important tool to reduce the impacts of wildfires, including smoke? Prescribed fires generally produce less smoke and reduce the risk of out-of-control wildfires.

0: That was Ambrosia here on EZ 95.5 FM. I don't know if you got any, but earlier today here at the radio station, we actually did have some blue skies, which I was very excited about. Still a lot of clouds in the sky, but even still, I gotta see a blue sky. It's been a couple weeks since that's been the case. Now, we are going to have clouds for tomorrow and for Wednesday, but we should have a full blue sky, sunshine sort of day on Thursday. I'm really hoping that's the case. Feels like these weather reports always say, oh, in a couple days, we're going to have some sunshine, and then it's still just clouds the whole time. But hey, we got a little bit of sun today. I'm excited for hopefully a lot of sun on Thursday. We'll see what happens, but clouds for tomorrow and for Wednesday seems to be on the calendar. 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We got Kenny Loggins coming up on the other side. Stay tuned.
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9: Human trafficking is not just an international epidemic. An estimated 200 to 300,000 children are prostituted in America, with many more at risk. Kids are usually 12 to 14 years old when forced into the sex trade. I'm Kyla Baxley, an investigator with the Humboldt County District Attorney's Office. Unfortunately, California has three of the FBI's 13 highest child sex trafficking areas in the nation: San Francisco, Los Angeles, and San Diego. Humboldt County also attracts human traffickers because of the Highway 101 corridor, rural setting, and significant criminal element. We can make our community less attractive to human trafficking by shining a light on it. If you believe someone you know is a victim of human trafficking, contact your local law enforcement agency or the National Human Trafficking Hotline at 1-888-373-7888 or text the word HELP to 223-733. We'd like to thank the Humboldt County District Attorney's Office for supporting this abuse awareness series, because the truth works.
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0: That was Neil Young with The Heart of Gold, a song that he was able to record in just two takes, which for modern artists may not be the most amazing feat. It's still something that's a big accomplishment. But this is back in 1971, and Neil Young was able to get a recording studio time in with session musicians who he had no prior repertoire with. Also, it was his first time in the studio. New engineer, new musicians he was with. It was just him and his guitar, and the guys who were there in the studio with him, they were all able to sync up and literally were able to knock this song out. It became Neil Young's biggest hit single ever. It went to number one on the top 100, and it was just one of those lightning in a bottle sort of situations that you were just with people who were in the right situation, the right time, right place, and it all just flowed together. You even had James Taylor and Linda Ronstadt singing backup vocals on the chorus. You're listening to EZ Radio. We're going to take a pause now. We got Rod Stewart coming up on the other side. Stay tuned.
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0: That was Three Dog Night on 95.5 FM. You're listening to Easy Radio. Today is May 11th. It's also known as National Foam Roller Day. Now, I got a foam roller at home. I absolutely love it. If you're unfamiliar, it's those lightweight, well, foam cylinders that when you go to a physical therapist office, they may have you roll on, or if you go to a gym, they may have some for loosening up muscles. I cannot tell you how important foam rolling is, just loosening up those muscles in general. I love to work out. I love to weightlift in particular. And the reason I do like to exercise is because I want to be mobile when I get into my older age. I want to be able to be healthy. I want to be able to play with my kids and grandkids. So having something like mobility is really, really important. And foam rollers are able to work out those muscle knots. When you have different injuries, they can absolutely release some of that pain that you're feeling, especially in the hips. If you get a foam roller, a lot of folks will use it on your calves, and that's great. I'd recommend you doing so. But try working it on other parts, in particular on your hips. It's a little awkward to get there, to be on your side on the floor on your hip and have the roller right there. But if you can hit it at the right spot, oh my gosh, you will not believe how tight your hips are. You're listening to EZ Radio. Today is National Foam Roller Day. Go out there and lay with a foam roller. We're going to come back on the other side with Rick Astley. Stay tuned.
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0: That was Steeler's Wheel with a song that I knew specifically off of the Reservoir Dogs movie. They had a really famous scene featuring that. It was a great one-shot take. Really, really brutal. Steeler's Wheel, of course, being Jerry Rafferty's band before he went and had a solo career. 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You could help the Kiwanis of Henderson Center Club in the city of Eureka replace the old playground at Carson Park. They're going to be having a Quarters for Carson on Friday, May 15th. That's this Friday at the Adorney Center. It's a quarter auction, so $20 gets you through the door with a paddle and dinner. You can bring quarters to bid on amazing items. If you want to get some more information, you can do your Googles for Kiwanis of Henderson Center, City of Eureka, or the Adorney Center also. 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Bill Withers is coming up on the other side. Stay tuned.
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6: Many of our top students are products of Humboldt's homeschooling community. This is St. Bernard's Principal Paul Shanahan with a senior spotlight. Peter Worsley does it all. Star of multiple school plays, Crusader Award winner on the wrestling team, recognized as an All-American for his character and leadership, earned the Seal of Biliteracy, aced six AP classes, completed his Eagle Scout project on campus, leading the remodel of the school chapel, from woodworking to painting, and he sings in the school choir. What a crusader. We are one family.
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0: 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If you got a HBO subscription, I think it's called HBO Max. It's gone through so many different names and revisions. At any rate, HBO's streaming service, whatever it's called, has this great two-part documentary out about Billy Joel. It actually came out about a year or so ago. I've not checked it myself, but my mom did. She's a big Billy Joel fan. She loved it. And it's a deep dive. Each one of these two-part documentaries, each one is 2 hours long in length. So you get a real behind-the-scenes look at the man, one of the greatest, not only pianists, but pop musicians of all time. You're listening to Easy Radio. It's coming up on 8 o'clock. My name is Stefan, and it's time for me to sign off for the night. Don't worry, we will continue playing music well after the point that I'm gone, though. I'll be back tomorrow in the 4 o'clock hour, but we got some OMD coming up. We got Kobe to bring you through the evening hours. I want to thank you all for tuning in to Easy Radio.
1: Road construction work continues throughout the year, weather permitting and sometimes weather related. Humboldt County Public Works reminds you to be cautious while driving in construction zones or where there's roadside maintenance. More overnight signal work will be continuing in Arcata along Simola Boulevard between K and F Streets. This work will be occurring Mondays through Friday nights from 8 p.m. through 6 a.m. with 5-minute delays for drivers. For folks driving near the Oreck area along Highway 101, permit work will be occurring on Friday the 15th of May from 7 a.m. to 5 p.m. Controlled traffic will be in effect with 5-minute delays for drivers. And permit work will be occurring between Elk Meadow Cabins and Lost Man Creek Bridge along Highway 101 later this week. Controlled traffic will be in effect with 5-minute delays for drivers from 7 a.m. to 5 p.m. Humboldt County Public Works shares that many road workers are injured throughout the year by unsafe and inattentive drivers. Please keep your eyes on the road and always drive safely.
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0: That was Paul McCartney and Wings here on Easy 95.5 FM. My name is Kobe. I'll be taking you through to 11 p.m. tonight. We've got facts about the songs. We've got current events. We've got weather updates. And, of course, as always, we've got more music coming your way. Elton John and BJ Thomas are right around the corner, so please stay tuned.
1: The team of G.R. Sundberg General Engineering and Construction reminds you that road work and road construction are occurring all the time. 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Sundberg General Engineering and Construction can handle upper and lower lateral projects, are PG&E approved for trenching and septic system installations and repair. That's G.R. Sundberg General Engineering Construction, the road guys and gals.
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3: 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I'm Destry Henderson with the Humboldt Deputy Sheriff's Organization, here to say to Humboldt County, thank you for supporting us.
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Did you know that controlled or prescribed burns are an important tool to reduce the impacts of wildfires, including smoke? Prescribed fires generally produce less smoke and reduce the risk of out-of-control wildfires.

0: You're listening to Jim Croce with I'll Have to Say I Love You in a Song here on Easy 95.5 FM. And something interesting about that song you might not realize is that it is lined up very interestingly with the time of his passing. See, the album that the song came off of, it was released just 2 months, or 2 or 3 months rather, after Jim Croce's passing. It was a posthumous release. And this song actually went and charted all the way up to number 9 in 1974 after he had passed away in September of 1973. Pretty interesting stuff there. I actually wasn't aware of the timeline of events there. Pretty interesting. Anyways, we've got more music coming your way from DeBarge as well as Seal, so please stay tuned.
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0: Paul Simon here on Easy 95.5 FM. I'd like to share with you some information about the weather we can expect for tonight. It's looking like around 11 p.m. we can expect a bit of fog to be rolling in, otherwise mostly cloudy conditions with temperatures in the low 50s. We can also expect a bit of a breeze blowing in from the north-northwest at about 5 to 9 miles per hour, which should settle out after midnight. Overall, some nice calm conditions for the evening. Anyways, we've got more music coming your way. Roxette and Al Stewart are coming right up, so please stay tuned.
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2: Humboldt County is a beautiful place to live, or it was, before we voted in the current politicians who ruined our state. 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Remember that Election Day is Tuesday, June 2nd. Humboldt County Republicans recommend you vote for Audrey Hanks for Humboldt County Assessor, Sonia Shaw for State Superintendent of Public Instruction, Stacey Korsgaden for State Insurance Commissioner, Jennifer Hawks for State Treasurer, Herb Morgan for State Controller. Also, Michael Gates for California Attorney General and Gloria Romero for California Lieutenant Governor. You have the unique opportunity to vote for one of the great Republican candidates for governor, either Steve Hilton or Chad Bianco. Your vote is important. Do not miss your chance to change California. We all need to make the effort. Look for your ballot in the mail next week and vote.
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5: 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Peter Worsley does it all. 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What a crusader. We are one family.
6: The Civil Grand Jurors Association and the Humboldt County Superior Court are looking for applicants to serve on the Civil Grand Jury. 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

0: 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Today is May 11th, meaning that it is National Eat What You Want Day. It is observed on May 11th to encourage people to break from strict dietary habits, as well as indulging themselves a little bit. And you know, I actually started celebrating this day before I even knew today was the day to celebrate it, because I had this wonderful snack earlier in the day that, if you haven't been acquainted with, I highly recommend you find yourself a bag. It is the Salsa Verde Tostitos tortilla chips. Those are fantastic. Got a little bit of a kick to them. And that was my little Eat What You Want Day treat, I suppose you could say. Thought it was fitting because, well, I mean, it's a solid snack and I couldn't just not recommend it for Eat What You Want Day. Anyways, we've got more music coming your way from Fleetwood Mac and the Bee Gees, so please stay tuned.
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0: You're listening to The Eagles with Best of My Love here on Easy 95.5 FM. Something interesting about that song you might not know is that it was actually the first number one hit for the Eagles here in the States. It was the third single off of that album that it came off of. The first two, James Dean and Already Gone, and they weren't too big in terms of chart popularity. But Best of My Love was the real winner of the lineup here. It went all the way to number one on the Adult Contemporary chart, and it cemented the Eagles' legacy as rock and roll legends as their first number one. Honestly, pretty surprising there. Anyways, we've got more music coming your way from Kenny Loggins and Firefall, so please stay tuned.
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0: 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Anyways, we've got more music coming your way from Mr. Mister and the Beatles, so please stay tuned.
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4: We have gorditas sonorenses, a choice of shredded beef, chicken, or steak. 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
9: Ball thrown up top to Melton. Two dribbles on A.J. Green. Spins with one on the clock. Shoots it. It's on the rim and rolls down!
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0: Crosby, Stills, and Nash here on Easy 95.5 FM. I'd like to share with you an update about one of the fires that we've got going on here in California. This wildfire actually just started earlier in the day today. It is the Bradley Fire down in San Luis Obispo County. Now, it has burned 445 acres so far, but we do not have any sort of progress on the containment of it yet. They've been focusing on a few other fires in the area. We still don't know how this one started. It did just start at 10:55 a.m. today, so we can't expect results on that front too terribly soon. But hopefully they start getting this one contained. Anyways, we've got more music coming your way from Bryan Adams and the Carpenters, so please stay tuned for that. In the North Coast Unified Air Quality Management District, we'd like to remind you that prescribed burns can help prevent wildfires.
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Did you know that controlled or prescribed burns are an important tool to reduce the impacts of wildfires, including smoke? Prescribed fires generally produce less smoke and reduce the risk of out-of-control wildfires.

0: Jimmy Buffett with Come Monday here on Easy 95.5 FM. Something really interesting about that song is that this was actually Jimmy Buffett's biggest hit pre-Margaritaville. Yeah, now, of course, Margaritaville is the Jimmy Buffett song. There's no arguing that. But, of course, there was a career that he had before Margaritaville, and this was his number one song at the time. Now, granted, it didn't actually go to number one. It only charted up to number eight. But this was his biggest hit on the Hot 100. Pretty impressive stuff right there. But, hey, Margaritaville swiftly dethroned that one. It is undoubtedly the Jimmy Buffett song, at least these days anyways, but Come Monday gets the pre-Margaritaville days, excuse me. Anyways, we've got more music coming your way from Bill Withers as well as Rod Stewart, so please stay tuned.
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0: the Steve Miller Band here on AZ 95.5 FM. Unfortunately, that's going to conclude my time here for tonight. Thank you so much for tuning in. I hope you had as good a time as I did, and you can catch me here on AZ 95.5 FM once again tomorrow from 8 to 11 p.m., so hopefully you get to tune into that. 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
5: 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Both of these are hot ticket items. 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

0: Many of our top students are products of Humboldt's homeschooling community. This is St. Bernard's Principal Paul Shanahan with a senior spotlight. Peter Worsley does it all. Star of multiple school plays, Crusader Award winner on the wrestling team, recognized as an All-American for his character and leadership, earned the Seal of Biliteracy, aced 6 AP classes, completed his Eagle Scout project on campus, leading the remodel of the school chapel, from woodworking to painting, and he sings in the school choir. What a crusader. We are one family.
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1: 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Our organization represents the men and women of Humboldt County who put our lives on the line each day to protect our neighbors and keep our community safe. We do this sometimes dangerous job because we love this community as our family. And even though you might hear otherwise, we are constantly encouraged and supported with kind words and friendly smiles by so many of you. Those small gestures go a long way. This Police Week, we wanted to make sure we shared our gratitude for the community that supports us through good times and bad. I'm Destry Henderson with the Humboldt Deputy Sheriff's Organization, here to say to Humboldt County, thank you for supporting us.
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2: Hey folks, Russ Brown, Fortuna Fire Chief. Let's talk a little bit about what to do when an emergency vehicle comes up behind you. Some of the situations that come up that people ask me, what should I do? What if I'm stopped at a stoplight and an emergency vehicle comes up behind me? If there is room to pull to the right, pull to the right. If it is clear, we'll even allow you to go through that intersection and then pull to the right to allow us to go through the intersection. Emergency personnel will always try and pass on the left. We will always try and give you the right side to pull off to. And again, remember, wear your seatbelt and be safe.
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How far off, I sat and wondered. Started humming a song from 1962. Ain't it funny how the night moves, when you just don't seem to have as much to lose. 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
12: 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Peter Worsley does it all. Star of multiple school plays, Crusader Award winner on the wrestling team, recognized as an All-American for his character and leadership, earned the Seal of Biliteracy, aced 6 AP classes, completed his Eagle Scout project on campus, leading the remodel of the school chapel, from woodworking to painting, and he sings in the school choir. What a crusader. We are one family.
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1: 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I'm District Attorney Stacey Eads. 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
10: 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This is St. Bernard's Principal Paul Shanahan with a senior spotlight. Peter Worsley does it all. Star of multiple school plays, Crusader Award winner on the wrestling team, recognized as an All-American for his character and leadership, earned the Seal of Biliteracy, aced 6 AP classes, completed his Eagle Scout project on campus, leading the remodel of the school chapel, from woodworking to painting, and he sings in the school choir. What a crusader. We are one family.
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Did you know that controlled or prescribed burns are an important tool to reduce the impacts of wildfires, including smoke? Prescribed fires generally produce less smoke and reduce the risk of out-of-control wildfires.

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3: The team of G.R. Sundberg General Engineering and Construction reminds you that road work and road construction are occurring all the time. The data on the last chance grade is currently being reviewed and analyzed, with the final environmental document to be published and available to review in the next few months of 2026. G.R. Sundberg General Engineering and Construction can handle upper and lower lateral projects, are PG&E approved for trenching and septic system installations and repair. That's G.R. Sundberg General Engineering and Construction, the road guys and gals.
4: In recent years, California has experienced some of the worst wildfire seasons in modern history, and air pollution from wildfire smoke reached unprecedented levels. Hi, I'm Brian Wilson, the Air Pollution Control Officer for the North Coast Air Quality Management District. As catastrophic wildfires continue to be a growing concern in California, the use of prescribed burning to reduce hazardous fuels is projected to increase. Prescribed fire, also sometimes called controlled burn or prescribed burn, is an important tool to prevent and mitigate the impacts of wildfires, including smoke. Prescribed burning is also used to control plant diseases, improve rangeland and wildlife habitats, and restore natural ecosystems. Prescribed burns are conducted by the U.S. Forest Service, CAL FIRE, state parks, tribal nations, timber harvest companies, fire safe councils, burn associations, and others. Because wildfires are unplanned and burn out of control, their smoke impacts are widespread and unpredictable. By contrast, prescribed fires are highly managed, less intense, smaller, and slower moving than wildfires, and for these reasons, they generally produce less smoke.
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1: 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We do this sometimes dangerous job because we love this community as our family. And even though you might hear otherwise, we are constantly encouraged and supported with kind words and friendly smiles by so many of you. 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This Police Week, we wanted to make sure we shared our gratitude for the community that supports us through good times and bad. I'm Destry Henderson with the Humboldt Deputy Sheriff's Organization, here to say to Humboldt County, thank you for supporting us.
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8: Now pass to Draymond, back to Curry. A relocation three is on the way. It's around it. Good! It popped up and popped in. 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
7: 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We'd like to thank the Humboldt County Office of Education for supporting this abuse awareness series, because the truth works.
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4: Many of our top students are products of Humboldt's homeschooling community. This is St. Bernard's Principal Paul Shanahan with a senior spotlight. Peter Worsley does it all. Star of multiple school plays, Crusader Award winner on the wrestling team, recognized as an All-American for his character and leadership, earned the Seal of Biliteracy, aced six AP classes, completed his Eagle Scout project on campus, leading the remodel of the school chapel, from woodworking to painting, and he sings in the school choir. What a crusader. We are one family.
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5: 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This comes from biological anthropologist Dr. Helen Fisher. And according to the Singles in America survey, men are usually the ones who want to introduce their partner to their family and friends first. Also, apparently, men are usually the first to say, I love you. Men like public displays of affection more than women, and they want to move in with a woman sooner than she does. And all of this, by the way, has primitive biological roots, because in ancient times, our expert says, it behooved a man to act quickly and get a woman off the market, claim her, and have a baby before some other guy came along and snatched her up.
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5: 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I'll share some passive income ideas that might be your new side hustle.

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2: Humboldt County is a beautiful place to live, or it was before we voted in the current politicians who ruined our state. 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Remember that Election Day is Tuesday, June 2nd. Humboldt County Republicans recommend you vote for Audrey Hanks for Humboldt County Assessor, Sonia Shaw for State Superintendent of Public Instruction, Stacey Korsgaden for State Insurance Commissioner, Jennifer Hawks for State Treasurer, Herb Morgan for State Controller. Also, Michael Gates for California Attorney General and Gloria Romero for California Lieutenant Governor. You have the unique opportunity to vote for one of the great Republican candidates for governor, either Steve Hilton or Chad Bianco. Your vote is important. Do not miss your chance to change California. We all need to make the effort. Look for your ballot in the mail next week and vote.
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7: As we know, wildfires can typically subject communities to unhealthy to hazardous air quality conditions for several weeks on end. But did you know that by contrast, prescribed fires may only subject an area to only periods of poor air quality in much shorter duration? The North Coast AQMD appreciates the public's tolerance when it comes to smoke from prescribed fire. Implementing prescribed burns when it's safe may in the long run mean less summers when the air is filled with smoke for months on end, and ultimately less impacts to public health from intense smoke from catastrophic wildfires.
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9: Alrighty, move over, backyard chickens, and make way for backyard ducks. Ducks are now the hot new companion animal, and they may be even better than chickens. Here are a few reasons why. See what you think. First, you'll get still get plenty of those omega-3 fatty acid-rich eggs. But duck eggs have even more protein, calcium, iron, and potassium. Plus, ducks actually lay more eggs per year than chickens. Ducks also require less feeding. You'll need to provide some feed, but ducks do a lot of grazing and foraging on their own, so less expensive for you. You'll also have fewer annoying pests because your companion duck will eat them. I'm talking about slugs and snails, which can destroy your garden. And unless you've planted lettuce or strawberries, ducks will leave your garden alone. However, ducks do love water, of course, so you need to provide some. Even a kiddie pool will do the trick. They'll pretty much swim in anything. However, you're going to need at least two ducks. They're very social, and you don't want a depressed duck, because they'll end up following you around all day. As far as bird flu, keep them away from wild ducks and you'll be good to go.
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0: So, Kim, we had this story recently. You'll remember it. It got a big reaction online before a job interview. Eat a candy bar. I was very interested in this myself. Not just any candy.
1: Any excuse to eat a candy bar.
0: It has to be dark chocolate with almonds.
1: Oh,
0: in a study out of Switzerland, people who ate a dark chocolate bar with almonds before a job interview had a better stress response than people who didn't, meaning their stress levels weren't as high, the blood pressure didn't rise. It's because of the polyphenols in chocolate, which help blood flow smoothly and deliver oxygen to the brain. And the almonds are magnesium, which will help relax your muscles.
1: Yeah, this happens to actually be some of my favorite chocolate, which is dark chocolate with almonds. So that's good news for me. But ultimately, just a reminder, this is not carte blanche to eat the sweetest candies you can find. It's really important that it's the dark chocolate, so you're not counteracting it with the milk and the sugar, and that it's the real almonds and not other nuts or what have you. Because again, it's the antioxidants in both of these things that really, really do the heavy lifting here. It's just an enjoyable treat that happens to have this, you know, macronutrient or micronutrient punch.
0: Yeah, I don't like dark chocolate, so I just do it with milk chocolate.
1: Yeah.
0: But I feel really bad afterwards.
1: Yeah, you're making my point.
0: Yeah. Okay. And then chase it with some ice cream.
1: You don't go to a Sunday bar and then go to your job interview.
0: Bye. 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
5: Why don't victims of human trafficking just run away? Why don't they just ask for help? I'm Kyla Baxley, an investigator with the Humboldt County District Attorney's Office, and those are some of the questions I often receive about human trafficking. Traffickers use isolation, confinement, threats, intimidation, and emotional, economical, and physical abuse to stop victims from running away or calling for help. The thought of leaving can become inconceivable to people trapped by human trafficking. If you or someone you know is a victim of human trafficking, or you know of a possible human trafficking situation, please contact your local law enforcement agency or the North Coast Rape Crisis Team 24-hour hotline at 707-445-2881, 707-445-2881. We'd like to thank this radio station for supporting this abuse awareness series, because the truth works.
6: Many of our top students are products of Humboldt's homeschooling community. This is St. Bernard's Principal Paul Shanahan with a senior spotlight. Peter Worsley does it all. Star of multiple school plays, Crusader Award winner on the wrestling team, recognized as an All-American for his character and leadership, earned the Seal of Biliteracy, aced 6 AP classes, completed his Eagle Scout project on campus, leading the remodel of the school chapel, from woodworking to painting, and he sings in the school choir. What a crusader. We are one family. If

All right, my friends, consider this. We all love getting presents on birthdays and holidays, but if you want to give somebody a gift that's truly meaningful, experts say do it when they achieve a major milestone, like graduating from college, finishing their first half marathon, or retiring. This is according to a new study from Ohio State. The researchers found that a gift that celebrates a big accomplishment makes that milestone seem much more memorable to the recipient. It also makes them feel more proud about their achievement and more likely to treasure the gift you gave them. If you want to give somebody a gift that's truly meaningful, that they'll remember for a long time, do it when they achieve a major milestone. I'm John Tesh. Thank you for listening to the songs you know and love here on Humboldt Bay's Easy 95.5.

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0: you know that you and I love engaging in what's known as the courtship of commonality? What is that? The courtship of commonality. Well, according to Psychology Today, we talk about the weather about five times a day, and we spend more time discussing the weather than sports, work, and our love life. And when it comes to meeting strangers, the weather is the most common topic used to get a conversation started. Why do we do it? Psychologists say it's because the weather is something we all experience. No matter whom you're talking to, you've both experienced some form of weather today. And we humans are designed to bond with each other through, quote, the courtship of commonality, meaning we're driven to seek out what we have in common with each other as a way of bonding. And the more similarities we find in common, the more we like each other. So it's perfectly natural to comment on the weather. You're not a boring conversationalist. You are engaging in the courtship of commonality. Go impress your friends.
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0: Welcome to Intelligence for Your Life. John Tesh with you as per always, and learn and ride along with you. And remember the other day when we talked about Dubai chocolate? This is a milk chocolate candy bar filled with a pistachio sweet cream mixed with finely chopped pastry dough and tahini paste. I love it. It's the it flavor. Even Costco now sells Dubai chocolate. Well, it has become such a viral sensation that there's now an international shortage of pistachio kernels. You can impress your friends with this bit of intel. They're mainly grown in the U.S. or Iran, And in the span of a year, prices have surged 42%. The nut was already becoming scarce because of last year's bad harvest in the U.S. And although that crop was smaller than usual, it was higher quality, and so it was largely sold as whole nuts, still in their shells. TMI? This has created a huge shortage of the basic kernels used in chocolate bars.
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0: And coming up, is there really a perfect morning routine? You don't need a 5 a.m. workout or green juice to win your morning. I'll tell you what actually works best.

0: Don't you know every social media influencer and podcaster has advice on the best morning routine, including us? Apparently, there's no perfect formula. Sean McLean is a workplace psychologist at the University of Oklahoma, and he tells us you can win your morning just by having a routine, any routine, because consistency is what really matters. So here's what McLean recommends. First, take a week and observe how your mornings go and identify what you want to change. For example, if you're usually racing to get ready every morning, that builds up stress that can stay with you throughout the day. So try waking up 30 minutes earlier. It's that simple. Also, if you can't shake off your morning grogginess, and that's a problem for me, you need some natural light first thing. It's the best way to reset your body clock and sync your hormones so you'll have more energy during the day and you'll be ready for bed at night. A walk outside is ideal, but sipping coffee right by a window will work as well. And when you get used to doing the same things every morning, you can knock out tasks without using too much brain power. It's one reason why people who stick to morning routines, any routine, feel calmer all throughout the day.
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0: Well, it looks like we should no longer be afraid of aging. New data is showing that happiness and well-being, they steadily climb as we get older. Let's prove it. This is the takeaway of a paper from the National Bureau of Economic Research. It found that our 30s are usually better than our 20s, and our 40s are even better than our 30s. And our 50s top that. In fact, life satisfaction keeps climbing well into our 70s. This goes against previous research about aging and happiness. The experts used to say that happiness followed a U-shape, meaning happiness was high for teens and 20-somethings and then bottomed out in middle age as adults focused on work and kids and taking care of aging parents, and then picked up again. Now the research shows our happiness flows in a straight line, gradually going up, and our well-being doesn't crater in middle age. Now this happiness trend, rising with age, is really consistent. It's true regardless of income, marital status, whether or not you have children. In fact, it's even true for people across several different countries. Bottom line is, your next birthday will be better than your last, we promise. Good morning, and thanks for listening to Eureka, California's Easy 95.5 FM and 980 AM.

0: Gib, here's something that's going to be helpful to me. If you feel socially awkward, read more fiction. According to the Journal of Experimental Psychology, reading fiction will help people navigate social situations better. I wish I'd known this in junior high. In a review of over a dozen studies, fiction readers scored better on tests of how well they perceive situations and interact with others. Reading novels gives us insight into human psychology and relationships. Your daughter loves fiction.
1: She does. She's also very socially awkward.
0: Hey, bingo.
1: But look.
0: Does she listen? I don't think
1: she
0: so.
1: She doesn't. But with this, look, this is what your English teacher was trying to get you to understand back when you were in high school. Trying to get you to understand that what the characters are dealing with sheds light on the human condition. And the more you can understand the human condition, the better you'll be able to navigate it in your own lives. That is why you had to write essays in high school. It wasn't just to be annoying. It was so you could understand this fact. And yes, it turns out it's true. The better you understand people by reading fiction, the better you'll be able to navigate social situations throughout your life.
0: By the way, what a great excuse if you don't want to go in one day. You just said, I'm suffering from the human condition, and it can't ask anything because of HIPAA.
1: Yeah, that's not how that works, but yes, good point. Hey,
0: all I got to say is you're welcome. Continuous soft and easy favorites on Easy 95.5 and 980 AM.

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7: Human trafficking is not just an international epidemic. An estimated 200 to 300,000 children are prostituted in America, with many more at risk. Kids are usually 12 to 14 years old when forced into the sex trade. I'm Kyla Baxley, an investigator with the Humboldt County District Attorney's Office. Unfortunately, California has three of the FBI's 13 highest child sex trafficking areas in the nation: San Francisco, Los Angeles, and San Diego. Humboldt County also attracts human traffickers because of the Highway 101 corridor, rural setting, and significant criminal element. We can make our community less attractive to human trafficking by shining a light on it. If you believe someone you know is a victim of human trafficking, contact your local law enforcement agency or the National Human Trafficking Hotline at 1-888-373-7888 or text the word HELP to 223-733. We'd like to thank the Humboldt County District Attorney's Office for supporting this abuse awareness series, because the truth works.
0: Quick piece of intelligence regarding our awesome pets. It's another reason to love our four-legged friends. They are really good for our mental health. Researchers at the UK's University of Manchester found that 60% of people battling mental illness say their pets play a significant role in managing their disease. It's because taking care of an animal keeps people on a routine schedule. When you throw in unconditional love and the knowledge that you're needed and accepted for who you are, this can easily reduce stress and improve the quality of life and make a significant impact on depression.
8: Intelligence for your life.
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0: It's time for a happiness hack. Want to feel happier? Snap a photo every day and text it to some friends or post it on Facebook. Researchers at Lancaster University and the University of Sheffield in the UK, they say sharing a photo every day is going to strengthen your connections and it helps you notice more joyful moments in your day. Sounds simple, right? This is going to definitely raise your mood. So what are the best photos to share? Well, anything that makes you smile or think, wow, how awesome. From the glowing sunset to the puppy sleeping in your lap, even the flowers on your table at lunch. Want to feel happier? Just snap a photo every day and text it to some friends or post it on social media.
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0: It's Intelligence for Your Life, John Tesh Radio Show, and our experts are saying at the end of the day, you need to find a way to transition out of work mode. That's according to clinical psychologist Sophie Mort. She says because research has found that our work and personal lives have become so intertwined that it's causing many people to lose focus and feel less motivated. This has happened to me. According to Mort, not having some sort of transitional marker that tells your brain you are finished with work for the day can keep your brain stuck in work mode for hours and burn you out. That's why she recommends doing an activity soon after you wrap up for the day that will signal that you're in personal time. It can be as simple as changing your clothing, washing your face, or lighting a candle. Stick with it every day so your brain eventually equates the activity with the end of the workday. I like this.
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0: And just ahead, the fam travel trend is taking over vacations. In a moment, I'll explain why families are going big and even bringing the cousins.

0: Hi, this is Colin.
1: 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We're from
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0: Well, this next piece is very much my family. These days, more than half of all vacations are multi-generational family trips, meaning grandparents, adult kids, grandkids, cousins, aunts and uncles, all vacationing together. It's being called the fam travel trend, and I love it. A report by American Express Travel has found that 58% of millennial and Gen Z parents plan to bring their extended family on vacation. One result of fam travel is that there's been a big run on vacation properties that can accommodate 15-plus people. For example, according to VRBO, there's been a 50% increase in demand for properties with 8 bedrooms or more. And vacationing with extended family can be really good for kids in particular. Psychologists call this the cousin effect, and I've seen it. Basically, cousins are more accepting of each other than school peers. There's a lot less bullying, and kids feel more comfortable being themselves. Clinical psychologist Eileen Kennedy Moore says extended family trips are like a, quote, social safety net for kids. Also, kids tend to remember multifamily vacations more than other trips, and when they hear family stories, it helps them develop a sense of identity.
1: I-F-Y-L. Intelligence for your life.
0: And coming up, you may love a soft, moody vibe, but your memory may not. 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
9: Alrighty, if your brain feels a bit foggy after a day indoors, the problem could be your lighting. Listen to this, a new study from Michigan State says working in dim light could literally make your brain dimmer. Researchers found that too much time in low-lit spaces can reduce memory and learning by actually changing the structure of your brain. The study was done on rats, which, like humans, are active during the day. Half were exposed to bright light for 4 weeks, and the other half lived in dim conditions. When tested on a memory task, the rats in bright light did great. The ones in dim light, not so much. They even lost about 30% of the capacity in their hippocampus, the part of the brain that helps with learning and recall. Here's the good news. When those rats were switched to bright lighting, their brains bounced back. Researchers say dim light reduces a brain-boosting protein and limits connections between brain cells, making learning harder. So if you've been squinting under soft bulbs, flip on some more light or sit by a window for some natural light, your brain will say, thank you.
10: I-F-Y-L. Intelligence for your life.
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0: You know what, Skib? We're all about the tricks and tips and strategies here on the program. So here's a trick that will accomplish two things. It will unclog your stuffy sinuses, and it will also help you relax. So listen, you just massage your head for 2 minutes or get a friend to do it. Mm. And if you have a friend who will massage your head, okay? concentrate.
1: I would massage your head for you.
0: Oh, thank you. I know, but I would never ask you. Concentrate, but you do have the bed of nails thing, which we'll talk about. Concentrate on the spot at the base of your skull where your hairline ends and your neck begins. According to experts at Manchester Memorial Hospital, that pressure point opens up sinuses, relieving congestion. Again, the spot at the base of your skull where your hairline ends.
2: That's really a neck massage. That's less of a head massage.
0: I could pay somebody to do that.
2: Yeah, you can get that done. You go to one of the little kiosks at the mall and they'll do it for you. But your wife is like my wife. I'm always being asked to give head rubs.
0: Every single constantly. Night. Every single night. Yeah. I've got both arms going at night. I'm massaging her right shoulder and then her head at the same time. And then I fall asleep that.
2: God forbid you fall asleep.
0: It makes her so mad.
2: She wakes you up and makes you do it again. I have the same situation.
0: Yeah. And now we got the dogs. My foot is massaging the dog. I'm like a starfish.
2: There's no rest for the weary. With all the head massages.
0: What was this again? Oh, yeah. It'll clog your sinuses and help you relax. You massage your head for 2 minutes at the base of the skull.
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6: 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Because buying local not only helps small businesses like mine, but it's important for everybody in the community. 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

0: Get ready for John Tesh, beauty expert. Make sure you wash your face and put on your skin cream before 11 p.m. at night. Got that? Because research shows between 11 p.m. and midnight is the peak hour for your skin to repair and renew itself. And that's true whether you're asleep or just about to start watching late night on something. Because it's about the cycle of natural light, not your sleep cycles. This is according to the Journal of Drugs in Dermatology. Wash your face and slather it with your skin cream by 11 p.m. If you use one with vitamins A, B, and C, you'll get the biggest bang for your buck as far as reducing wrinkles and increasing cell renewal. There you go. Tell people I told you.
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0: I'm John Tesh. Thank you for listening to the songs you know and love here on Humboldt Bay's Easy 95.5.

Did you know that controlled or prescribed burns are an important tool to reduce the impacts of wildfires, including smoke? Prescribed fires generally produce less smoke and reduce the risk of out-of-control wildfires.

0: Right, intelligent people, here we go with a power move you can use. Just limit your eye contact. Yes, it's true that eye contact is a really good thing, but when you're trying to influence others, don't look them in the eyes so much. People are more easily persuaded when there isn't as much eye contact because eye contact can either be seen as too aggressive or too much eye contact can make you seem insecure. Like you have to search the other person's face to see how they're reacting. So experts say, if you're looking for something, ask for what you want or throw out an idea and then casually look away or look through your papers. Try it.
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1: Humboldt County is a beautiful place to live, or it was before we voted in the current politicians who ruined our state. 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Remember that Election Day is Tuesday, June 2nd. Humboldt County Republicans recommend you vote for Audrey Hanks for Humboldt County Assessor, Sonia Shaw for State Superintendent of Public Instruction, Stacy Korsgaden for State Insurance Commissioner, Jennifer Hawks for State Treasurer, Herb Morgan for State Controller. Also, Michael Gates for California Attorney General and Gloria Romero for California Lieutenant Governor. You have the unique opportunity to vote for one of the great Republican candidates for governor, either Steve Hilton or Chad Bianco. Your vote is important. 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We all need to make the effort. 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
5: Wildfires not only endanger lives and property, but also threaten public health with large emissions of intense smoke. Prescribed fire, also sometimes called a controlled burn or prescribed burn, is an important tool to prevent and mitigate impacts of wildfires, including smoke. Hi, I'm Brian Wilson, the Air Pollution Control Officer for the North Coast Air Quality Management District. The North Coast AQMD approves prescribed burns in Humboldt, Del Norte, and Trinity counties, more than anywhere else in the state. But even more work needs to be done on the landscape to mitigate future catastrophic wildfires. Prescribed fires are highly managed, less intense, smaller, and slower moving than wildfires. And for these reasons, they generally produce less smoke, but they can still sometimes impact nearby communities. We appreciate the public's tolerance when it comes to smoke from prescribed fire. Wildfires can typically subject communities to unhealthy to hazardous air quality conditions for several weeks on end. But by contrast, prescribed fires may only subject an area to only periods of poor air quality and much shorter duration. Implementing burns when it's safe may in the long run mean less of those summers when the air is filled with smoke for months on end.
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0: Thanks for joining me today. It's Intelligence for Your Life. I'm John Tesh. And before you start cranking the air conditioning 24/7, experts say you and I need to clean our units, because if we haven't changed the filter and vacuumed vents, dust and debris will start spewing out, which of course can irritate lungs and trigger allergies. Plus, a dirty AC can cost you money. How? If the filter is clogged, the air won't flow as well, which wastes electricity. You're welcome, and I'm on my way to clean mine.
12: Intelligence for Your Life.
0: And just ahead, I'll share three ways to make your decisions with more confidence. Stand by.

0: All right, my friends, here we go with three ways to make your decisions with more confidence. First, you'll be happier with the decision if you make it between 9 and 11 a.m. I have found this, and science shows we're biologically primed to think more clearly and make more intelligent choices in the morning between 9 and 11. Then, don't make a decision when you're hungry. I've made this mistake. Researchers found that subjects who skipped a meal were 50% more likely to make an irrational decision. Because when your mind is focused on acquiring food, it makes you want to acquire other things as well. Get it? And then we have to stop thinking about our decision. Researchers found that thinking too hard about something actually disrupts the balance of the two hemispheres of the brain, leading to poor decision making. So if you're struggling with a decision, think about something else for a while. The answer should come to you.
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6: 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This is St. Bernard's Principal Paul Shanahan with a senior spotlight. Peter Worsley does it all. Star of multiple school plays, Crusader Award winner on the wrestling team, recognized as an All-American for his character and leadership, earned the Seal of Biliteracy, aced 6 AP classes, completed his Eagle Scout project on campus, leading the remodel of the school chapel, from woodworking to painting, and he sings in the school choir. What a crusader. We are one family.
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9: Here's another conversation starter for you. 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So on meetup.com, board game events have increased 10% per year since the pandemic. They draw crowds of hundreds and have DJs, theme nights, and mocktails. Professor Zachary Horton studies games at the University of Pittsburgh. He tells us game nights are becoming the new happy hour, but with fewer hangovers and more connection. They're an analog alternative to digital life. Because just like when you were a kid playing Scrabble at home, board games are grounding and they are nostalgic, and all of a sudden they are cool again. By the way, tabletop games are about as old as civilization itself. And Professor Horton says formal board game clubs gained steam in the 19th century. And while you're having fun at a board game club, you're also doing something very good for your brain. Because board games, we now know, improve the ability to concentrate and focus and improve critical thinking and logic. There you go. The latest big trend is board game clubs.
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0: All right, Gabe, you're going to love this way to boost your immune function and prevent infections. I think you're already doing this. Fighting the kids for tub time, anyway. Take a nice long soak in your tub. Sounds simple, but according to the Journal of Applied Physiology, taking 3 30-minute hot baths every week is a proven way to prevent colds and flu because even brief spikes in body temperature energizes certain immune cells that destroy germs, as in T cells.
1: I mean, since I was like 8 years old, I've been a shower guy. Yeah, you know, taking showers. I don't even bother with a bath. And then recently, because my legs were sore, I did an Epsom salt bath, and I for like maybe the last 4 or 5 years, I occasionally take a bath, and it is the greatest experience ever. I go all out. And so, yeah, is there a health benefit? Sure. There's also an emotional benefit.
0: Yeah.
1: I pour myself a glass of wine. I light a candle. I just hang out in the bath for a little bit. It's the best feeling ever.
0: I use the lavender Epsom salts.
1: Come on. Yeah. Come on. Yeah. And now we know it gets our core body temperature up, helps us fight off disease.
0: I don't know if you're like me, but I mean, you are like me. We're both way over 6 feet and over 200 pounds. And so I have to bathe sections.
1: Yes.
0: So I can't get my whole body in the tub.
1: I only put a couple inches of water in the tub. And when I actually get in it, the water level is all the way to the top.
0: The better way to describe it. Thank you. 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
0: Here's a piece of food intel you can use to share with your friends. Did you know that people who regularly eat fast food are more likely to be depressed? This comes from a study in the journal Public Health Nutrition. The researchers found that people who regularly ate greasy food, so think burgers, fries, chicken nuggets, pizza, and nachos, they were 41% more likely to become depressed over a six-year period compared to those who avoided the fast food. The scientists believe this is because excess trans fat interferes with the brain's ability to produce mood-stabilizing neurotransmitters, which means, even though it may feel like it at the time, happiness cannot be found in the bottom of a drive-thru bag. Yellow.
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4: Hello, this is Officer Solomon with the Eureka Police Department. I'd like to talk to you today about the dangers of texting and driving. It takes just a few seconds to send a text, but at 65 miles an hour, your vehicle is traveling at 95 feet per second. At that speed, you could drift into oncoming traffic within the blink of an eye. Even a moment of inattention can result in a collision with another vehicle, object, or person. Put the phone away, keep your eyes on the road, and your hands on the wheel. The Eureka Police Department says, please don't text and drive.
5: Human trafficking affects people in our community every day. My name is Kyla Baxley, and I'm an investigator with the Humboldt County District Attorney's Office. The National Human Trafficking Hotline is a national anti-trafficking hotline serving victims and survivors of human trafficking and the anti-trafficking community in the United States. The toll-free hotline is available to answer calls 24 hours a day in more than 200 languages. 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We'd like to thank the Humboldt County Office of Education for supporting this abuse awareness series, because the truth works.
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0: 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For today, the 12th day of May, mostly cloudy out there, northwest winds around 10 miles per hour by today. Rainfall moving in, 70% the chance of showers in a measurable amount overnight tonight, along with low temperatures in the low 50s. Inland areas, mostly cloudy as well, and highs in the 70s and 80s for today.
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0: 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I'm Rod. Thank you for being with us. 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
2: Well, so each of us that are the advisors, and there's five or six of us, I need to do the math, we probably have 2 to 7 active projects going.
3: 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Oh.
2: Simultaneously. And they go through ebbs and flows where, you know, like right now we're writing up a paper and on one of the projects, and it takes a while to get there. 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It kind of varies. Our teaching load, you know, means that we're not just pure research. You know, we're offering lots of classes. It's different that we're not just teachers and we're not just researchers. We're somewhere in the middle. And then we work with community members and anyone who's got an issue. And so it just ebbs and flows.
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6: 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We do this sometimes dangerous job because we love this community as our family. 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Those small gestures go a long way. This Police Week, we wanted to make sure we shared our gratitude for the community that supports us through good times and bad. I'm Destry Henderson with the Humboldt Deputy Sheriff's Organization, here to say to Humboldt County, thank you for supporting us.
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0: 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Yeah, dry and windy. 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

0: Hats and Hooters, motor scooters, stuff like that. Josie, the name of that one, Steely Dan, here at Easy. 95.5 FM, AM 980, 1977, the year for that hit by the Steely characters. Michael McDonald coming up. Crosby, Stills, and Nash also on the way right here on Easy Radio.
1: Road construction work continues throughout the year, weather permitting and sometimes weather related. Humboldt County Public Works reminds you to be cautious while driving in construction zones or where there's roadside maintenance. Bridge work is expected to continue this week along Highway 101 in the Rio Dell area in the northbound direction at the Eel River Bridge. This work will be occurring from 6 a.m. to 6 p.m. Mondays through Fridays, with northbound lane closures and 2 to 5 minute delays anticipated. And emergency work is expected to continue in several areas along Highway 299. One is going to be about a mile east of the Blue Lake Wait Station and the North Fork of the Mad River Bridge. Another will be in the Willow Creek area about a mile east of Cedar Creek Road. Both areas should anticipate 5 to 10 minute delays for drivers, as there will be controlled traffic in effect from 7 a.m. to 8 p.m. Humboldt County Public Works shares that many road workers are injured throughout the year by unsafe and inattentive drivers. Please keep your eyes on the road and always drive safely.
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0: 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The late, great Neil Sedaka right there. Of course, Laughter in the Rain. Just a couple of months ago, Neil Sedaka stepped out of this life at age 86 after writing more songs than anyone can count. Hey, thanks for listening to Easy Radio. Speaking of great songwriters, Lionel Richie is coming up next.
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0: Easy 95.5, fun one from Harry Nilsson, the Coconut Song. Of course, sort of a foreshadowing of Summer Beach weekends here on Easy 95.5, which start this coming weekend. That is correct. We're kicking it off Friday afternoon and Summer Beach weekends with a lot of fun summertime music. 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

0: Having fun with the Beach Boys only here at EZ95.5 on your FM radio dial, AM 980, California Girls right there. Elton John on the way, Eric Carmen all by myself. Also coming up for you here on EZ95.5. And a huge thanks to Stu's Brews for being with us on the occasion of their second anniversary coming up.
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0: Chicago, of course, if you leave me now. Here at Easy 95.5, I'm Rod. Do not leave me. Do not. Please stay with me. This afternoon, Madonna coming up, Like a Prayer. Well, you can help the Kiwanis of Henderson Center and the city of Eureka replace the old playground at Carson Park by joining Quarters for Carson this coming Friday at Dorney Center. It is a quarter auction. For $20, you get in the door with a paddle and dinner. Yep, dinner included for $20. Bring some quarters and bid on amazing items. For details, contact the Dorney Center. That's where Quarters for Carson is going to be this Friday night, 707-441-4248.
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Neil Diamond, Cracklin' Rosie here at Easy 95.5. Don't Stop is coming up by Fleetwood Mac. 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

0: Bobby Caldwell and What You Won't Do for Love here at EZ 95.5. Right away, somebody said, hey, that's not Fleetwood Mac. No, they're still, be patient. Don't stop. Fleetwood Mac is still coming up very shortly for you this afternoon. 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
4: Humboldt County is a beautiful place to live, or it was before we voted in the current politicians who ruined our state. 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Remember that Election Day is Tuesday, June 2nd. Humboldt County Republicans recommend you vote for Audrey Hanks for Humboldt County Assessor, Sonia Shaw for State Superintendent of Public Instruction, Stacey Korsgaden for State Insurance Commissioner, Jennifer Hawks for State Treasurer, Herb Morgan for State Controller. Also, Michael Gates for California Attorney General and Gloria Romero for California Lieutenant Governor. You have the unique opportunity to vote for one of the great Republican candidates for governor, either Steve Hilton or Chad Bianco. Your vote is important. 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We all need to make the effort. 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
1: It's time now for the Dogs on Death Row report from the Humboldt County Animal Shelter, brought to you courtesy of Compass Community Credit Union. Now let's check in with Rob Patton about some of the animals that are up for adoption this week.
2: Hey folks, Rob Patton, Humboldt County Animal Shelter. Excited to talk to you this week about some great adoptable dogs. You know, we're loaded with dogs. Every kennel has a dog or two. Let me run three by you real quick. First, there's Batman. Batman's about 11 months old. He's a German Shepherd mix. He's tanned, a little white. His coat, neutered male. What a fun guy. Enthusiastic. He's working on his leashing skills. He loves to go on walks. He loves toys. Really treat motivated. He's kind of a little thinner, taller dog. Second, consider Marvin. Marvin's about a year and a half, not quite. Black and brown, neutered male. Bloodhound Shepherd mix. Looks like a big hound mix. He's a young guy, playful. Loves toys. Loves to chase balls. Enjoys fetch, and he's really good about it. Drop the ball right at your feet, real soft mouth, real friendly guy. So there's Marvin, and then there's Baby. Baby's about 2 years old. She's a spayed female. It's mostly kind of a lighter tan and black shepherd mix. What a sweetheart. Very affectionate, very friendly. She came in with puppies. Puppies went to other places, and now she's ready for adoption. So consider those three. Like I said, we've got all kinds of dogs, and you can see every one of them if you go to our website, 24petconnect.com, or you come by and see us by the airport in McKinleyville. Remember, Humboldt County Animal Shelter. You can make a new friend and hopefully take one home. Thanks again.
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0: 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Hey, thanks for being along. Coming up, fun stuff from Roxette, Low Rider by War, and If This Is It by Huey Lewis and the News, all three on the way as we roll into the 3 o'clock hour coming up here on Easy Radio.
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3: 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We do this sometimes dangerous job because we love this community as our family. And even though you might hear otherwise, we are constantly encouraged and supported with kind words and friendly smiles by so many of you. Those small gestures go a long way. This Police Week, we wanted to make sure we shared our gratitude for the community that supports us through good times and bad. I'm Destry Henderson with the Humboldt Deputy Sheriff's Organization, here to say to Humboldt County, thank you for supporting us.
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1: Road construction work continues throughout the year, weather permitting and sometimes weather related. Humboldt County Public Works reminds you to be cautious while driving in construction zones or where there's roadside maintenance. Bridge work is expected to continue this week along Highway 101 in the Rio Del area in the northbound direction at the Eel River Bridge. This work will be occurring from 6 a.m. to 6 p.m. Mondays through Fridays, with northbound lane closures and 2 to 5 minute delays anticipated. And emergency work is expected to continue in several areas along Highway 299. One is going to be about a mile east of the Blue Lake Weight Station and the North Fork of the Mad River Bridge. Another will be in the Willow Creek area about a mile east of Cedar Creek Road. Both areas should anticipate 5 to 10 minute delays for drivers, as there will be controlled traffic in effect from 7 a.m. to 8 p.m. Humboldt County Public Works shares that many road workers are injured throughout the year by unsafe and inattentive drivers. Please keep your eyes on the road and always drive safely.
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2: This is National Police Week. I'm District Attorney Stacey Eads. 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
9: Are they still

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This is EZ Radio. My name is Stefan. It is past 4 o'clock, so I've started my time here on the radio stations today. And I'll be with you up until 8 tonight. I'm going to bring you the music, tell you about what's happening here up on the North Coast, and that is an update for different local events nonprofits are putting on. I'll tell you about the weather forecast. I'll also give updates for wildfire season as we're getting on into the warmer part of the year. We also do broadcast here on EZ Radio, the Golden State Warriors and the Las Vegas Raiders, and I'd like to bring an update for each one of those teams per my time here on the radio station, and also some fun facts about the music that we're listening to. So let's get back into that music. We have a woman coming up who is after my own heart because I'm a bit of a shoe guy. I love collecting sneakers. I got like 14 or 15 pairs, but not nearly as much as Celine Dion. She has over 10,000 shoes in her collection. And after The Power of Love went to number one on not only the U.S. charts, but also the Canadian charts, back in 1993, I think she was able to buy more than just a handful of pairs of shoes with the checks that she was cashing from this on. 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The way-

Did you know that controlled or prescribed burns are an important tool to reduce the impacts of wildfires, including smoke? Prescribed fires generally produce less smoke and reduce the risk of out-of-control wildfires.

0: It was the Beach Boys here on EZ 95.5 FM. You know, in 2026, with all the science and technology that we have, we still can't accurately predict with 100% certainty what the weather is going to be. In fact, I think the computer itself was actually created way back in, what, the 50s or so, specifically to help with weather prediction, and we still cannot get these weather forecasts down 100%. All that being said, here's the weather forecast. Don't get mad at me if this is not correct. I'm just reading what I can see here from the weather report. We should have sunshine tomorrow. Blue skies and sunshine after the last two or so weeks of just clouds and nothing but clouds. It looks like we'll have a long stretch of sunshine and blue skies. No wind either. No clouds in the sky. It'll be starting tomorrow, going through next week, and that's something I'm really excited about. Supposing it actually turns out to be true. Now, sunset today will be at 8:24, but the lights will go down on EZ Radio on the other side of this commercial break. We'll have some Journey coming up. Stay tuned.
1: Hi, I'm Investigator Destry Henderson, President of the Humboldt Deputy Sheriff's Organization. Since 1962, our nation celebrates Police Week during the middle of May each year. Our organization represents the men and women of Humboldt County who put our lives on the line each day to protect our neighbors and keep our community safe. We do this sometimes dangerous job because we love this community as our family. And even though you might hear otherwise, we are constantly encouraged and supported with kind words and friendly smiles by so many of you. Those small gestures go a long way. This Police Week, we wanted to make sure we shared our gratitude for the community that supports us through good times and bad. I'm Destry Henderson with the Humboldt Deputy Sheriff's Organization, here to say to Humboldt County, thank you for supporting us.
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0: The NFL draft has concluded, and your Las Vegas Raiders have a stable of talent, from the quarterback of the future, Fernando Mendoza, to a lot of other players who, as of now, are just random names. 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

0: 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She was on earlier today to talk to my dad, Brian. Here is a snippet of that conversation.
1: With many projects happening at the UC Cooperative Extension, about how many of them at a time are active or being studied? We take a look at this with Jana Valanchuvic from the UC Cooperative Extension on today's Talk Shop segment.
2: Well, so each of us that are the advisors, and there's five or six of us, I need to do the math, we probably have 2 to 7 active projects going.
3: Oh, really? Oh.
2: Simultaneously. And they go through ebbs and flows where, you know, like right now we're writing up a paper and on one of the projects, and it takes a while to get there. And some of them were the lead, and some of them were supporters or collaborators with other folks. It kind of varies. Our teaching load, you know, means that we're not just pure research. You know, we're offering lots of classes. It's different that we're not just teachers and we're not just researchers. We're somewhere in the middle. And then we work with community members and anyone who's got an issue. And so it just ebbs and flows.
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0: 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Tomorrow's guest is going to be the Humboldt County District Supervisor, Rex Bone. 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On the other side, we're going to have the first single that Lionel Richie ever released that did not go to number one on the Billboard charts, but it was also the first solo record he ever released that was up-tempo, and it paved the way to some more of his livelier party tracks. 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
7: Humboldt County is a beautiful place to live, or it was before we voted in the current politicians who ruined our state. 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Humboldt County Republicans recommend you vote for Audrey Hanks for Humboldt County Assessor, Sonia Shaw for State Superintendent of Public Instruction, Stacey Korsgaden for State Insurance Commissioner, Jennifer Hawks for State Treasurer, Herb Morgan for State Controller. Also, Michael Gates for California Attorney General and Gloria Romero for California Lieutenant Governor. 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We all need to make the effort. 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

0: 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You're listening to EZ Radio. My name is Stefan. Today is Tuesday, May 12th, and I got the wildfire update for today. There's not really a lot to update about. There are no wildfires burning in the state, which is fantastic news that we have everything quiet on the Western Front. But at the same time, there's nothing really to talk about, so it makes this segment a little difficult. Geez, hey, all's quiet on the Western Front. That was a pretty cool novel. You should go and read it. Hey, did you know that novel actually sold 2.5 million copies in like the first 18 months that it came out? It was a great novel. It was about World War I specifically, and is considered to be one of the greatest war novels of all time. I guess that's what I got today for the wildfire update. Go read All Is Quiet on the Western Front. 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We're going to come back on the other side with a song from the Bengals. Might be a Tuesday, but this is all about Monday. 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
1: This June 2nd is our chance to vote, Humboldt. 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